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heartbeat of Luxembourg. Was feeling a bit bougie today, so I went to Asda instead of Aldi. Got a taxi up there, a man was bumping out Lewis Capaldi. 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
0: And I've just left my shopping with a geezer behind the till. And I've just checked my Santander, why the fuck does it say nil? I'm looking through my transactions, it's at 15 quid on the taxi. Now all I wanna do is listen to Lewis Capaldi.

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Josh, running up that hill, is 8:54. It's probably getting pretty warm out there around about now. So Absolute Betraying is happening tonight. Callum Scott is playing along with lots of other great people. If you have gig fever now after the gigs on Monday and Tuesday night, and there's actually been quite a lot going on, July is just really, really busy with some gigs. We have The Offspring, Moby, Dogstar, Gorillaz, Robbie Williams, Jamiroquai, Zaz, Lenny Kravitz, and Katy Perry, and Paul Kalkbrenner, all coming in July, and most of them are open air gigs at Lux Expo Open Air or Nyminster Open Air. It's going to be fantastic, and you know, it's cooling down a little bit now, so hopefully it'll be a little bit more bearable to be outside. So have you got your tickets? You can win some on RTL Today Radio, but if you can't take the risk, head on over to atelier.lu for all those gigs. They are all available, apart from Moby has a waiting list. But you know, you might be lucky. But no, nothing is kind of sold out, so

good, you still have a chance. So head on over to atelier.lu to get your tickets. I'm going to play one more song before Charles comes back in here with your 9 o'clock news. This is Bombay Bicycle Club, and this one's called Luna.

0: That is Bombay Bicycle Club with Luna on RTL Today Radio. So when we come back after the news, our cat friend is back. Remember our cat friend? It's a cat who likes to sing, and it's going to sing three songs, and you have to guess what they are. And you could win yourself some RTL Today Radio merchandise. So if you are listening along in the car or you're going off to an activity for the rest of the day, then this one is especially for you. So make sure you tune in after 9 o'clock for that. But now, here is your news with Charles Hill.
1: Here with your Saturday morning news, sport and weather, I'm Charles Hill on RTL Today. In local news, yesterday's brief stormy respite from the otherwise unrelenting sun brought with it a few problems of its own, as Luxembourgish emergency services report 21 call-outs due to the brief thunder and hailstorm. Most of the calls were from the city area, with the intense rain flooding three basements and three roofs being damaged. There were 14 call-outs due to trees or branches falling onto the road, and traffic was briefly stopped on Avenue Emil Reuter near to Steraplatz to secure an umbrella that had been blown over the side of a roof terrace and was in danger of dropping onto the street below. And the municipality of Doudelange has adjusted the opening hours of its outdoor swimming pools in advance of today's expected record temperatures. With crowds expected to be large, the council has decided to open the pool 2 hours earlier from 8 a.m. and close it at 10 p.m, 2 hours later than normal, but also to close it between 12:30 and 5:30 p.m. to keep people out of the sun during the hottest hours of the day. Now in international news, the United States and Iran have traded military strikes after Washington accused Tehran of attacking a cargo ship, jeopardizing a fragile ceasefire as diplomats struggle to contain the Middle East war. US Central Command said the American strikes against Iranian missile and drone storage sites and coastal radar positions were a response to an Iranian attack on a commercial ship that was transiting the Strait of Hormuz. In response, the Iranian Revolutionary Guard said they targeted US sites in the Gulf region, raising questions about efforts to keep the strait open while Washington and Tehran negotiate a final settlement to the war. And the death toll from the twin earthquakes in Venezuela has risen to 920, with more than 3,000 injured and tens of thousands reported missing, as hundreds of international rescue workers are arriving in the country to help the search for survivors. The chief of UNAID, Tom Fletcher, says that more than 50,000 people are missing, with the coastal area of La Guaira, near the capital Caracas, the worst hit by the magnitude 7.2 and 7.5 quakes. Rescue teams from at least 17 countries are being mobilized to help, with Spanish, Salvadorian, Swiss, Colombian and Mexican rescue teams already on the ground. Now moving on to sports, in yesterday's World Cup action, Cape Verde's fairy tale debut campaign will continue into the knockout rounds with a 0-0 draw with Saudi Arabia, enough to clinch second place with 3 points in Group H and advance to the last 32, where they'll face defending champions Argentina at Miami's Hard Rock Stadium on July 3rd. European champions Spain made sure of top spot in that group with a 1-0 defeat of Uruguay, eliminating the two-time World Cup winners with just 2 points. And earlier in the evening, France lit up the tournament with another dazzling attacking performance, swatting aside Norway 4-1 to clinch top spot in Group I, with Ousmane Dembele's first-half hat-trick helping to maintain France's 100% start to the competition. Senegal, meanwhile, forced their way into the last 32 with a 5-0 drubbing of Iraq in their final group game, boosting their goal difference to win their first points of the tournament, qualifying them for the knockout rounds as one of the best third-place teams. Iran's rollercoaster World Cup journey continued as they battled to a 1-1 draw with Egypt in Group G that leaves them in third place, nervously waiting to see if they'll advance after today's final group stage fixtures. The draw meant Egypt finished second in the group behind Belgium, who finally came good with a 5-1 rout of New Zealand that propelled the Red Devils to the top of the group. For more on these stories, and for the latest news and updates, head over to rtltoday.lu. And now for the weather, where we're in for the hottest day of the year so far as the heatwaves draw to a close. Temperatures are at 29 degrees now, rising to a high of 38 in the city, with temperatures over 40 degrees possible in the south of the country. We'll see some light cloud cover possible in the afternoon, but otherwise it's another day to stay out of the sun if possible and stay hydrated.
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0: So on the A4 between Ludelange North and Sassange, average speeds of 50 kilometres per hour, delays of over 2 minutes there, and on the A3 between Doudelange and Bettenberg, average speeds 30 kilometres per hour and delays of 2 minutes or more. If you want more information on mobility, today.rtl.au/mobility.
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0: Now you're listening to RTL Today Radio, and if you're just tuning in, good morning. We were chatting about National Day celebrations, fireworks, gigs, but we didn't talk about the Fackelzug.
1: No, which you participated in.
0: I did! The Fackelzug, hope I'm saying that right, is the traditional torch parade.
1: How was it carrying a no doubt hot. And were they heavy, those torches? They looked like...
0: Oh, I didn't go near those.
1: You didn't have a torch, no.
0: No. I was like, that looks hot. Well, I'm staying away. So yes, I got to march in the parade mm-hmm. with my little business, Dig Deep.
1: Your troop.
0: Yeah. And do you know, guess how many of my students showed up?
1: I think, I don't have to guess, I saw the pictures. There was at least like 20 of you?
0: 18.
1: 18, there we go.
0: I was expecting me alone.
1: Just carrying the banner by yourself.
0: Yeah, like maybe four or five would show up. And then a bunch of people were like, yeah, sounds like a great idea. And I was like, they're all going to drop out. but no, there was loads of them. And they were really excited.
1: Yeah, good.
0: Yeah, it was lovely.
1: And your banner looked very nice.
0: Thank you.
1: And then your homemade t-shirts in the end, right?
0: Yes.
1: Because you couldn't find a decent price for the printing.
0: Could not afford to sell my kidneys, unfortunately.
1: You can only do that once.
0: No, yeah, exactly. You only have two. So I got a professional sign made, mm-hmm. Which I thought looked very professional. Now, it did get a bit battered.
1: Yeah.
0: It's looking a bit scratched now.
1: You can't repurpose it.
0: No, I will. Yeah. And it has little, like, eye holes in it, you know. So I didn't have proper handles. So I used my old tights.
1: Okay.
0: And it worked perfectly. Easy
1: good,
0: on the hands,
1: very
0: you know.
1: Good improvisation there.
0: Yeah, because I was thinking, like, I don't want to use something that's going to hurt people's hands as we carry this. So the tights are perfect, nice and soft. And by the way, they were clean. Okay, they were clean tights.
1: Good.
0: And yes, homemade signs and then homemade t-shirts. I can't take any credit for the t-shirts.
1: You did some stenciling.
0: I did not.
1: You did
0: my
1: not?
0: My students did that because okay. They're amazing and they make arts and crafts, and I do not. I can't draw Superman. Yeah, they made stencils, we made Dig Deep t-shirts, and it was just a lot of fun.
1: So I was watching the parade, so how long did you have to like queue up to before the start of it?
0: Yeah, that part was tough. Like 2 and a bit hours.
1: Okay.
0: Yeah, so you have to kind of wait around.
1: And where did they keep you hidden? Because like where I was stood in Place Guillaume, like I could see the end of it, but I don't know where you were all coming from. Like where were you all filtering in from?
0: Yeah, it's very well organised. 3,000 people almost in the Fackelzug and loads of kids, mm-hmm. like loads and loads of kids. And then people like wearing big, heavy costumes and societies from all around.
1: Cultural groups. I saw like the Korean cultural group, the Indian cultural group. They were all, I mean, fair play to them for wearing all that stuff in that heat.
0: Yeah, and they have instruments and drums and all sorts of things. So we met at Place du Théâtre. Mm-hmm. And then they kind of shoveled us off into little waiting points labeled A to D.
1: Okay.
0: And you have a little section, and that's kind of all around like Côte d'Aix. Mm-hmm. So that's all closed off to traffic anyway. So then you kind of stay there for about 2 hours. But the atmosphere is amazing. And there was loads of music and dancing, and people were getting all excited despite the heat. And I am a genius. I brought my little camping stool with me. It's a teeny little foldaway stool.
1: Very smart.
0: And I sat on that for quite a while.
1: Very smart.
0: Lovely. I felt 900 years old, but it was worth it. It was so worth
1: just
0: it.
1: Just embrace it.
0: Yeah. And then we headed off in the parade, and it's such a short walk from Côte d'Aix to Place Guillaume. Marched along. That was fun. Everybody watching us looked incredibly bored and hot. So I was trying to cheer people up.
1: Well, what time did you get past the Duke?
0: Probably like 10:40.
1: Yeah.
0: But yeah, they were all just like glazed over.
1: Me and my friend, we watched the start of it, and that was at like 9:30. So that's quite a long time to stand there watching people shuffling slowly by.
0: Yeah. Yeah. But some people were excited. Got a total of 1 new follower from it. But, you know, it's not why I did it.
1: Every little helps.
0: I just thought maybe some people.
1: Did you catch the Duke's eye when you were
0: I hope so.
1: Presenting?
0: We were a giant group of dancers and movers, and then us who didn't dance, we just kind of waved our banner around. But yeah, saw Guillaume and Catherine and a lot of other people. Mm-hmm. And they were very receptive. They looked interested. They were clapping. They were smiling.
1: Nice.
0: And then before us, actually, there were some really cool kids who were doing karate. And each of them kicked a block of like wood in two. It was really cool.
1: Fair play to them.
0: I know, I was a little bit scared. I was like, if I need protection later from pickpockets, I'm going to find those 5-year-olds. Yeah. So it was wonderful.
1: Good.
0: A very unique experience. And total buzz off it. It was great. So I would recommend.
1: Nice.
0: If you ever get the chance. So we're going to play Cat Got Your Tongue in a moment. But first, here's Deadmau5, Rob Swire. It's Ghosts and Stuff.

0: Are you okay there, Melissa? Sorry, I need to speak because I've temporarily rendered Melissa incapable because she's chewing the very tasty meal which I brought in for myself.
1: That's so good, and it's so spicy. Yes, I couldn't talk there because I had salad.
0: Cold noodle salad.
1: It's really good.
0: I like cooking, as you know, but then obviously having the oven or pans boiling away is a terrible idea in this kind of heat. So I've been looking for colder recipes. So this is a cold noodle salad, and you can make it with like the pre-packaged udon noodles. So they only need like boiling for like 2 minutes just to like heat them back up again. And then you can mix through like that's got peanut butter and tahini and chili oil and sriracha, which is where the spice is coming from.
1: It's so spicy, but in a good way.
0: Yeah.
1: I really like that.
0: I do like a bit of heat. So
1: finally got to taste your cooking. Mm-hmm. And it has lived up to expectation because you're pretty big-headed about it, I'm not going to lie. So the cat is back. It's, hot. Mm-hmm. It's like, I want to sing some songs.
0: Want to do some caterwauling.
1: This is the first song. You have to figure out what is the song that the cat is meowing. And let us know on 62152 5000. Meow meow meow meow meow meow meow meow meow meow meow meow meow meow meow meow meow meow meow meow meow. Do you know what it is, Charles?
0: I recognise it, but I couldn't actually tell you the song name.
1: Oh, okay. But can you tell the band? Meow meow meow meow meow meow meow meow meow meow meow meow.
0: Are we talking like 2000s like new metal? Meow meow
1: meow. I think we're talking 2000s. Pop, emo?
0: Was it pop rock?
1: Poppy, emo, rocky, poppy rock.
0: Does it rhyme with mink?
1: Charles, go back to your noodle salad.
0: Yeah, sorry, bye.
1: If you know what the song is that the cat is meowing, 61525000, let me know. But yeah, mid-2000s, emo, rocky, poppy thing. Here's Sam Fender and Olivia Dean. It's Rain Me In.

that is Peggy Goo. It goes like na na na. Big summer song from 2023. I like it a lot. So we have been playing Cat Caught Your Tongue. The first song in Cat Caught Your Tongue was this one here. Meow meow meow meow meow meow meow meow meow meow meow meow meow meow meow meow meow meow meow meow meow. Actually had quite a few correct answers in, which I'm very impressed by. It is of course this song. You know what, I'm going to play it in full because it's been in my head all week because somebody sent me a parody of it about trying to get your kids to go to bed, which I can fully relate to. It's been in just living in my head all week. So we have another song now. This one is, I actually can't remember. Let's have a listen. Meow meow meow. Meow meow meow meow meow meow meow meow meow meow meow meow meow meow meow meow meow. Meow, meow, meow. This is a very topical band. We were talking about them earlier on the show. If you were listening in the first hour, maybe you know them quite well as of the last week. Meow, meow, meow, meow, meow, meow, meow, meow, meow, meow, meow, meow, meow, meow, meow, meow, meow, meow, meow, meow, meow, meow, meow. What is the song that the cat is meowing? Let me know. 61525000. But in the meantime, here is Blink 182 from 2004. I described it as emo pop rock, but apparently it's more pop punk. But it's very gentle. Blink 182 with I Miss You.

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That is Baby Shambles and The Blinding. Before that, Blink 182, I Miss You, which was the first song, Cat Got Your Tongue. Here is the second song. Can you guess what it is? Meow, meow, meow. Meow, meow, meow, meow, meow, meow, meow. Meow, meow, meow, meow, meow, meow. Meow, meow, meow, meow, meow. Meow, meow, meow. They were in Luxembourg just days ago, playing to 30,000 people. Maybe you heard this song live. One Republic with Good Life. I'd say it was really fun hearing that song on like a hot summer's night. Charles is looking at me doubtfully going, no, One Republic suck. No, I think that would have been fun. I would have been into that. But alas, I missed out. Okay, third and final song in Cat Got Your Tongue is this one. Meow, meow, meow, meow, meow, meow. Meow meow meow meow meow meow meow meow meow meow meow meow meow meow meow meow meow meow meow meow meow meow meow meow meow meow meow. I think that's really obvious. I'm not going to give any clues whatsoever. What is the song? Let me know. 6215250000. One more time. Meow meow meow meow meow meow meow meow meow meow meow meow meow meow meow meow meow meow meow meow meow meow meow meow meow meow meow meow meow meow meow meow meow. What is this cat singing? Let me know. 6215250000. Here's Haim. This is Taking Me Back.

That is Alt J and every other freckle. Gotta wear sunscreen, or you might be covered in freckles from today. And that heat out there. So we've been playing Cat Caught Your Tongue. We've had three songs. We've had Blink 182, One Republic, and this is the third and final song. Meow, meow, meow, meow, meow, meow. Meow meow meow meow meow meow meow meow meow meow meow meow meow meow meow meow meow meow meow meow meow meow meow meow meow meow meow. The Offspring, if you're listening, which you might be because you're playing in Luxembourg on Wednesday, the 1st of July, literally a few days away. You can still get tickets. It's at Lux Expo Open Air. That is, of course, the cat meowing to Pretty Fly for a white guy. Absolute tune. Here it is on RTL Today Radio.

That is Drake with Passion Fruit. We are playing Canadian bands and artists in celebration of Canada Day. And there's so many famous Canadian actors as well, including Jim Carrey, Keanu Reeves, Seth Rogen, Ryan Reynolds, Ryan Gosling, Donald and Kiefer Sutherland, William Shatner, Mike Myers, Sandra Oh. Oh, she's great. She was in Killing Eve and Grey's Anatomy. Paula Anderson. Oh, didn't know that. That's new to me. And Rachel McAdams, famous for The Notebook and Mean Girls, of course. So many great ones, but they do have a fantastic film industry and they do a lot of filming there. So I think a lot of people start off as child stars, actually, and seem to rise up. That's what happened with Michael Cera, at least. All right, playing another Canadian artist now. This is Alanis Morissette and Hand in My Pocket.

0: Shania Twain,
1: Man, I Feel Like a Woman. And to celebrate Canada Day, Canada are throwing a big free concert like we do in Luxembourg with lots of Canadian artists playing, including Alessia Cara, who I played earlier, and these guys who are the headlining act. It's Bare Naked Ladies.

I was bare naked ladies with 1 week. So I've had the air conditioning on in the studio and it's just gotten really, really, I'm actually freezing now and I have no jumper or anything with me. So it's really cold. I don't know what happened. All of a sudden it just got freezing. So I have the heat turned up now and I'm having a cup of tea and hopefully it will get back to a normal human temperature. Because it's a bit much. So I'm going to play one final Canadian artist in our Canadian hour. This is the one and only The Biebs with Luis Fonsi and Daddy Yankee. It's Despacito.

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3: 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In local news, severe thunderstorms swept across Luxembourg yesterday evening, resulting in substantial localised damage, mostly in and around Luxembourg City. In total, emergency services carried out 21 interventions linked to the adverse weather. Firefighters were called on three occasions to assist residents whose cellars had been flooded by the intense rainfall, and fire crews were also dispatched to secure damaged roofs at three separate locations. The storm caused considerable disruption on the roads as well, with firefighters responding to 14 incidents involving trees or branches that had fallen onto the carriageway, and traffic was briefly stopped on Avenue Emil Reuter near Tischtereplatz in the city to secure an umbrella that had been blown over the side of a roof terrace and was in danger of dropping onto the street below. Firefighters were also called to the scene of a lightning strike near Recange at around 8:30 p.m. which had ignited a vegetation fire. The good news is that the extreme heat red alert warning that we've had in place since Monday is due to be downgraded to orange at 8 a.m. tomorrow morning. We shouldn't expect immediate relief, with temperatures still set to hit 33 tomorrow, but with more storms forecast, daily highs should drop below 30 for Monday and below 20 at night. Now in international news, the United States and Iran have traded military strikes after Washington accused Tehran of attacking a cargo ship, jeopardizing a fragile ceasefire as diplomats struggle to contain the Middle Eastern war. U.S. Central Command said the American strikes against Iranian missile and drone storage sites and coastal radar positions were a response to an Iranian attack on a commercial ship that was transiting the Strait of Hormuz. In return, the Iranian Revolutionary Guard said they targeted U.S. sites in the Gulf region, raising questions about efforts to keep the strait open while Washington and Tehran negotiate a final settlement to the war. And the death toll from the twin earthquakes in Venezuela has risen to 920, with more than 3,000 injured and tens of thousands reported missing, as hundreds of international rescue workers are arriving in the country to help the search for survivors. The chief of UNAID, Tom Fletcher, says that more than 50,000 people are missing, with the coastal area of La Guaira, near the capital Caracas, the worst hit by the magnitudes 7.2 and 7.5 quakes. Rescue teams from at least 17 countries are being mobilized to help, with Spanish, Salvadorian, Swiss, Colombian and Mexican rescue teams already on the ground. Now moving on to sports. In cricket, Ben Duckett's scintillating century built on an inspirational bowling spell from Ben Stokes to haul England back into the decisive third test against New Zealand at Trent Bridge. In a remarkable turnaround from the Black Caps reaching 317 for zero at one stage on the opening day, England took all 10 wickets for 121 runs to dismiss the tourists for 438 and then closed the second day on 223-2, 215 behind. Captain Stokes, back in the side after the nightclub controversy that led him to miss a second test, was the catalyst with a typically tireless stint in the sweltering heat. For more on these stories, and for the latest news and updates, head over to rtltoday.lu. And now for the weather, where we're up to 33 degrees on the hottest day of the year, rising to a high of 38 in the city, and temperatures over 40 degrees possible in the south of the country. We'll see some light cloud cover in the afternoon, but otherwise it's another day to stay out of the sun if possible and keep hydrated.
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2: On the N31 between Barrange and Bedenberg West, average speeds of 20 kilometres per hour, delays of over 4 minutes. And again, on the N4 between Pompierre and the Pompierre petrol station stop in place, average speeds of 20 kilometres per hour and delays of over 4 minutes. For more, sorry, just spot another one. This is really bad. On the A4 again, between Pompierre and North Lulange, average speeds of 10 kilometres per hour and delays of over 20 minutes. I bet you I know why. There's a couple of shopping centres around there.
3: Oh, yeah?
2: And I think people are getting their butts into an air-conditioned shopping centre.
3: That would make sense.
2: Yeah. So, 20-minute delays on a Saturday.
3: Yeah.
2: That'd be crazy. For more info, today.rtl.lu/mobility.
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5: The heartbeat of Luxembourg.
2: It's also because I was one of those people yesterday.
3: Yeah.
2: Brought my child and myself to a shopping centre.
3: And now you're in the beautifully air-conditioned RTL studios. You're saying it's too cold.
2: Oh, no. It's Arctic in here. It's like minus 16 or something. It's freezing. And I'm not dressed for this cold weather, but I've heated it up now. I think it's getting better.
3: Yeah.
2: But I went to a shopping centre yesterday and there was actually loads of people working on their laptops and it was busy. And nobody was parking in the overground car park apart from me, because I'm afraid of underground car parks.
3: Really?
2: Yeah, they're scary. Like, I mean, parking. I'm not afraid of them. Like, I'm not like, ooh, ghosts underground.
3: I'm the other way around, actually. Like, parking in them is fine, but, like, they're kind of weird space, aren't they? They're kind of this weird, like, cavernous in between.
2: They are.
3: Especially, like, some of the ones in the city, if you go, like, deep down into the dark, where the lights aren't even on when you drive up, they're, like, automatically controlled.
2: Yeah. Oh, when they're empty.
3: Yeah.
2: Whoa, so creepy. So I was teaching an improv class, as I do, the other day, and we were playing this exercise where people are addicted to something, but something you wouldn't expect, like, addicted to LinkedIn.
3: Okay,
2: and they're in like a center to try and get through it. Okay. So I was asking the guys, oh, like, what would you suggest people are addicted to? And they're like, what about Lenny Kravitz's abs? And I was like, sorry, what? So apparently this is a thing. And then they all chimed in. They were like, you haven't seen Lenny Kravitz's abs? If you haven't seen Lenny Kravitz's abs, do look them up. The man is 62 and he's
3: shredded.
2: Absolutely shredded.
3: Yes.
2: Like, unbelievable.
3: Which apparently he attributes to his clean and sober lifestyle.
2: Yeah, which I don't think he used to have.
3: No.
2: I don't think he was clean.
3: No.
2: No, definitely not.
3: He's also been celibate for the last 9-10 years or so.
2: Ah, that'll do it as well. Nobody to share chocolate with on the couch watching movies. What does he eat?
3: He plans to remain celibate for 9 years until he's in a serious relationship. It's a spiritual thing, he says.
2: Why 9 years? Specifically,
3: he doesn't plan. He just has been.
2: Ah, okay. Yes. Oh, good for him. Less nagging, you know, yeah. You're more free. I'd say
3: he just
2: eats...
3: Are you telling on yourself,
2: like,
3: there? Or?
2: No. Just, you know, I'd say he just eats, like, protein and plants.
3: I mean, from the looks of his abs, yes.
2: Yeah, but he looks amazing. He's going to live very long with those abs. And guess what? You can see those abs in real life.
3: Yeah.
2: Because they're coming to Luxembourg. Sorry. So is the rest of him. And he'll be performing at Lux Expo Open Air on Wednesday, the 8th of July. I think this is going to be a class gig.
3: Hopefully he's got a better tailor for his leather pants as well.
2: Oh, you were telling me a story.
3: There's
2: about
3: a famous wardrobe malfunction where he split his leather trousers, which that can't be easy to do.
2: No.
3: When he was squatting on stage and everything fell out.
2: Oh, dear.
3: In Stockholm.
2: I hope there was no children there.
3: Gave him a bit of a front row surprise.
2: Gosh. Well.
3: Can you imagine?
2: Yeah, keep your pants on, Lenny. But he has so many good songs.
3: He does.
2: Like, I really want to go to that gig. Hint, hint, RTL, send me. I will go interview all of the men and women there about his abs and see if people are really there for the music or are they there for his abs. This is a lovely song by Lenny. It's got a lovely, cheerful vibe. It's from 1991. It's In Ain't Over Till It's Over.

0: So, sir, have you chosen?
1: Yes, I'll have the tomato soup.
0: Very good choice.
1: And the grilled sausage, the steak tartare, and add the fish as well, please.
0: Oh, very well, sir.
2: 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All about you.
3: Just before the break, that was the Dandy Warhols, and We Used to Be Friends, and we had Lenny Kravitz and his abs. It ain't over till it's over. I know this is so boring, but I'm going to tell you anyway. I had another celebrity dream during the week.
4: Okay, who was it now?
3: Well, I've been having a series of dreams about celebrities who like are obsessed with me and think I'm great.
4: Do you want to tell the audience who it was before?
3: Yeah, so we had Harry Styles, mm-hmm. Niall Horan, and then a young Johnny Depp, like 22 years old.
4: Ooh, vintage. Prime.
3: Weird. Don't know where that came from. I recently watched Platoon? What's Eating Gilbert Grape, so maybe that was why. But this week, young Sting. Like what? So me and young Sting. And it always follows this trend where I go to see their gig and then they see me in the front row and they're like, we need to be friends.
4: They pick you out.
3: Yeah. So he picked me up, but he was using me for my connections to Bono. I don't have connections to Bono, but in the dream I did. And he was like, I need to go to Bono's house. I want to send him this song. Can you show me where it is? And now I do know where Bono's house is because I'm from Dublin. He lives in Dublin. Everybody knows where he lives.
4: Really?
3: Yeah, everybody.
4: Is it that small of a place or...?
3: He lives in a very famous,
4: got like a
3: affluent neighbourhood.
4: Okay, fine.
3: And it's on the sea, and you can sort of see it when you're in the sea.
4: Okay.
3: And people try to climb it. It's on the edge of a cliff, and people have tried to climb the cliff and have injured themselves. Yeah.
4: Dedication to the cause of being a Bono fan right there.
3: Yeah. So he was like, okay, let's drive there. And then he picked me up in a toy car.
4: Right.
3: Yeah.
4: Were you toy-sized, or was the toy car very big?
3: I don't know, but I fit in it anyway. Like one of those, like one of the like 2-year-old cars.
4: The red and yellow ones.
3: Yeah. So we drove to Bono's house. And then Bono was like, oh, yay, my best friend Melissa. So glad to see you. Who's this random Sting guy?
4: That's a random musician.
3: Yeah. So I don't know what any of that means, but I had a good time.
4: Who's next? I wonder.
3: I don't know. Maybe I can manifest it. Well, it's probably going to be Lenny because I keep talking about him. It's definitely going to be Lenny Kravitz. Yeah. This is especially for George, who texted in and asked for the song, so no problem. AC/DC, Thunderstruck. Well, we were last night, weren't we? With our thunderstorm.
4: Yeah,
3: and we will be again tomorrow because the heat wave is going to break. This is for you, George.

0: say?
1: Olivia Rodrigo with Stupid Song. Charles, what are you going to do on this insane day? Oh, sorry. Sorry, it's the wrong music. There we go. What are you going to do on this insanely hot 38 degree day?
2: I've been invited to have a whiskey tasting at my friend's house, which would be absolutely lovely. It'd be very much up my street normally. I think I need to write him and say I need to hide inside of my AC though, because getting like mildly pished on whiskey in this heat doesn't seem like the best idea. And then having to take public transport and they don't use the AC.
1: You're not going. No. Yeah, I get it. Yeah. You've justified it. Yeah, the thing about whiskey is it's great for warming the blood.
2: Winter, like, give me a whiskey night any day of the week in winter, but yeah. Summer. Not really a summery drink.
1: And it's great, like when, oh, do you know what I love when I'm sick? A hot whiskey.
2: A hot toddy.
1: Yeah.
2: You do a hot toddy?
1: I call it a hot whiskey, but yeah, same thing.
2: Right, you mix it with like lemon,
1: cloves.
2: Honey. Ooh, cloves.
1: Yeah, cloves. Cloves in the lemon. So delicious.
2: I introduced that to my Turkish friends last September. So, like at the end of September, like it did get a little bit colder in the nights, especially for the Turks. And there was a bit of a sickness going around the camp. So I was like, you know what you all need? You all need hot toddies. And I was like, little nursemaid bringing them all their hot toddies. And
1: nursemaid slash influencer, bad influence. Please get drunk.
2: All the people who already very much love whiskey. And I was like, let me transpose your love of whiskey into a medicinal drink.
1: Yeah, it's a classic.
2: It is.
1: I do love it.
2: It works. It works.
1: But it's very hot. And do you know what I discovered?
2: What?
1: If you take a face cloth or a flannel and you soak it in cold water and put it in the freezer, roll it up, put it in the freezer. And I've just been walking around. I actually walked around outside with them on as well, just on the back of my neck.
2: Very nice.
1: A frozen towel. But
2: presumably not for so long it goes all like crinkly and actually solid. Or
1: yeah, no,
2: you let it actually freeze? Okay.
1: Yeah, yeah. Okay. It's really hot, Charles.
2: I mean, I was doing the same thing, but like not with the freezer thing. I was just like getting a nice cold wet towel and like laying that on me and letting the fan like suck away the heat.
1: I had a nap the other day with one on my forehead. And then I woke up and I was like, oh my God, I'm sweating everywhere. But no, it was just the flannel. So that's a fantastic tip that I picked up on the internet.
2: Nice.
1: And I've also been making homemade ice lollies.
2: Yeah, what flavours?
1: Just with strawberries. And lime, frozen strawberries, which I defrost then refrost, which is probably terrible, and some fresh lime juice.
2: You like blitz them up and make like a mush?
1: I don't have a blitzer, so I just squish them with a fork.
2: Right, that'll do.
1: And then I have these like homemade ice lolly things, and then I give them to my baby, and she's like, "Ooh, I'm having a treat," but she doesn't know it's just fruit.
2: Just fruit.
1: Yeah, so it's healthy, and sneaky. Then she's like, "Yes," and they're actually lovely. Like, what is the point in ice pops full of sugar when you can just have fruit pops?
2: Fair.
1: Yeah, there you go. Bet your Lenny Kravitz eats them. Wouldn't see him eating a Twister. So they're my staying cool tips of the day.
2: Very good.
1: Yeah, I'm nervous. I'm nervous to leave this building.
2: Beautifully AC building.
1: Yeah, I'm a little scared. Here's Disco Lions International. This is No Broke Boys.

0: Japanese breakfast. Everybody wants to love you on RTL Today Radio. You're listening to the Melissa Dalton Show. Welcome along if you're just joining us. We are here until 12. Yesterday, I know that some schools finished here in Luxembourg. Some of them have to hang on another 2 weeks. Yeah, some of them are finished.
1: Lucky kids.
0: I know. But in the UK, you don't get a lot of holidays. You only get 6 weeks, don't you?
1: Well, if you went to my school, then you got 2 months.
0: Oh, did you know?
1: Yeah, the standard is 6 weeks, I think.
0: We get 3 in secondary school. 3 months.
1: 3 months?
0: It's too much.
1: So what were your parents doing with you? Just like running around causing chaos all summer?
0: Yeah, it is. It is. I think it's too long. Way too long. But if you have exams, then you only get 2 months.
1: Okay.
0: So it depends on what year you're in. What did you used to do during your school holidays? Your summer holidays?
1: I mean, I just remember that feeling. Do you remember when you broke up for holiday? It just felt like the summer was just stretching years and years in front of you. Yeah. Like now, like you blink.
0: 100 years.
1: You blink and like a whole year has gone in a moment. And back then it was like, oh, you've got forever. What did I used to do though? Mostly lounged around, lazed around, went for walks, hung out in my village, played computer games, hung out with my friends, went to the cinema, hung out in the city. Yeah, all that kind of thing.
0: Yeah, do you remember you'd go back to school in September and everyone would look like 100 years older? They'd have like new hair, they'd grow a foot.
1: Yeah, so like some kid who was always the short one like shot up a foot or vice versa.
0: It was always like, oh my God, we've all changed so much. Mad. But now, like, if I saw you in 2 months, you'd look the same.
1: Probably, yeah.
0: Yeah. I used to go to a lot of camps.
1: Oh, yeah.
0: Summer camps. Not like camping over once, like just day camps.
1: Right. Band camp?
0: No. Sports camp, drama camp.
1: Okay.
0: That was about it, really. Yeah, sports and drama. Yeah. It was terrible at sports, but I went anyway.
1: Good.
0: Was like the person who was never picked for the teams.
1: No.
0: But it was good at the drama camp, so you know. Drama nerd.
1: Surprise, surprise.
0: Yeah, it was all good. But yeah, and I just remember like that feeling, because we'd always have sports day.
1: Mm-hmm.
0: And then the next day you'd finish school and you'd just be like, oh my God, this is amazing. Yeah. Oh, it's such a fun time. And you'd just be out on the road playing all summer.
1: But then the flip side of that, do you remember like as September drew closer and like the couple of days before you went back to school, like the pit of dread I felt in my stomach, like, no, don't make me go back there.
0: This is going to make me sound really nerdy, but I actually used to get really excited buying my books and then covering my books and getting new stationery. That was kind of a highlight for me.
1: I did pride myself in like how well I covered my books. Like I didn't want the tatty, like dog-eared kind of thing.
0: Oh no.
1: And my mum, that's definitely from her. She always helped me to do like laminate them properly and all that.
0: Oh, you had laminated once?
1: Some of them were laminated, some of them were covered, yeah.
0: Sometimes I had glittery covers.
1: Mm.
0: Good times.
1: Yes.
0: Love being a kid. Those were the days. Amel and the Sniffers. It's an Australian band. This is called Big Dreams.

0: No, the lass, there she goes. Now I believe it's quiz time.
1: I'm playing the Uno reverse quiz card.
0: Yes, so. I see what's happening here. You are embarrassed at how rubbish you're doing in my quizzes, and you're trying to shame me, which is probably going to work.
1: Merely providing some good radio content, we hope.
0: Go on then.
1: So looking backwards to the previous National Day, the Luxembourgish one, we have five Luxembourgish themed questions, which highly curated by me. I know you hit me with some last weekend, but here's some more. So
0: mine was better.
1: We'll find out afterwards. Are there more McDonald's or Burger King restaurants in Luxembourg?
0: Burger King.
1: Correct. And how many for a bonus point?
0: How many Burger Kings? Yeah. 12.
1: You're very close. 14.
0: Oh, very good.
1: 14 Burger Kings and 11 McDonald's.
0: Wow.
1: What's the name of the traditional bird whistles sold?
0: Oh, Amishan. What are they called?
1: That's the market. Sold at Amersham.
0: Kipple Schlipplups. No, I don't know.
1: It's not Pickle Schlipplups.
0: Give me the first letter.
1: P.
0: Oh, Pickle Schlipplups.
1: Peckvilshen.
0: Peckvilshen.
1: Would I have given you half a point?
0: I knew it was like a really difficult word to say.
1: Which drug is found in the highest concentration in wastewater testing?
0: Cocaine.
1: Correct. very quick answer there. At 0.5 grams of cocaine per 1,000 inhabitants per day.
0: That does not surprise me. Yeah. It's a finance country.
1: Exactly. Cannabis is next at 0.14 grams per 1,000 inhabitants. Which town has the largest population out of Pétange, Doudelange and Diffedange?
0: It's either Doody or Diffy.
1: Pick one. Are you feeling Doody or are you feeling Diffy?
0: I'm going to go with Diffedange.
1: That's a point.
0: Oh! Yes.
1: And then three actors or actresses common to one film. Name the film. So your first is Vicky Creeps, the Luxembourgish German actress. Daniel Day-Lewis and Leslie Manville star in what film together?
0: What? Daniel Day-Lewis?
1: Vicky Creeps, Daniel Day-Lewis and Leslie Manville.
0: It's a recent film. He's retired now.
1: No, he always says that and then he comes back and does like
0: New York one.
1: This is from 2017, I think. 2016, 2017. Paul Thomas Anderson directed.
0: Oh, no.
1: Phantom Thread.
0: Oh, I haven't seen it.
1: It's a good one.
0: Oh, good.
1: Yeah, I think that was her.
0: Go,
1: like,
0: Vicky.
1: That was her big like international breakthrough role. Like cool. Before then, she was just doing like smaller like European art house films.
0: I love her. I went to a masterclass thing with her.
1: Yeah.
0: More of a talk, to be honest. And she's just so chill and lovely, and I really liked her. Segued. Is the quiz over?
1: She comes across like that. one more. René Arendt was the Luxembourgish-American chef who was the first executive chef at McDonald's, inventing things like chicken McNuggets. What's the name of the seasonal menu item he created, which McDonald's occasionally reintroduces in most markets, like seasonally?
0: Twisty fries. The Mac wrap. The Filet-O-Fish.
1: It's the Mc something.
0: Well, the McFish.
1: McRib.
0: The McRib. Oh.
1: Yeah.
0: Apparently, what is that? Like a rib sandwich?
1: It's supposed to look like a rib sandwich, but it's like pork meat that's kind of formed into a rib shape, but there's no actual ribs in there. And
0: of course it is.
1: Yeah, exactly.
0: Good quiz.
1: Yeah, you enjoyed it?
0: I think I did very well.
1: I think you did. Good
0: job. Well, thank you very much, Charles. Well, that was good, and I did pretty great.
1: Good.
0: Yeah, we'll see what we come up with next week. Here's Sabrina Carpenter and House Tour.

That is Jungle and back on 74. Now, if you're looking for some things to do still for the weekend, we have got you covered on RTL Today. You can look up our ideas under events and traditions on the website. There is Asteroid Days happening. I have not been to this, but I have heard a lot about it over the last couple of years. It's in Circular City. It's today. And you can learn all about the wonders of space. You can actually meet astronauts and scientists and space experts. There is going to be workshops and they're going to tell you all about the latest breakthroughs in astronomy, asteroid research and space missions. That sounds like so much fun. Also, Circular City, indoors, possibly air conditioned. That's going to be lovely. And right in the heart of Luxembourg City. Also happening is the Beyond Fitness Weekend. This is today and tomorrow in the amphitheatre in Kirchberg. And there's going to be the biggest kind of fitness and wellness weekend. So there's going to be running clubs, there's going to be yoga sessions, there will be a wellness market, recovery zones, expert talks, and then of course healthy food and coffee and treats and DJs. Nice. Also happening is a street art festival at the Schluchtenhaus. I don't know where that is, but it's in Luxembourg City somewhere. So that's happening today,

0: the first can of video games here in Luxembourg. You have to think of a different title for it, but I'm sure you will. That's part of the creative process. But actually, the reason it's interesting to me to discuss that psychological point of addiction is because just this week in Luxembourg, they held the D9 Plus meetings where a lot of ministers from 13 different states of Europe came together to discuss one of the points of the working groups is to discuss online safety for children with respect to social media. But then the point came up that with various GPT platforms, a lot of people are using them as psychological support as well. More than half are using it as psychological support. And of course, we know we have the addiction with social media, but there is addiction also to gaming. And if gaming is becoming increasingly a part of our society from young ages upwards, then it's also part of the same conversation. Well, on that happy note, we've run out of time. Final word to you, Annabelle. How can people join your community and come and play?
1: Just follow us on social media to show what we do and come to our events. They are the entry is free. You can come without a console. You can just be there and discover it.
0: And of course, alongside that, in real life, they can come also and find your game. Where?
2: Yes, we are on Steam, of course, everybody. And we have a website. The game is called Scarlet Obitel and the Unseen World. And it's for kids and adults because it's really cozy gameplay. And the purpose is, I've been a gamer, so I'm a bit, not ashamed, guilty of using that time gaming. So this is a bit of me also dealing with that, because you really, after you play the game, you have enjoyment, and then it's useful information you can use in real life.
0: I don't think you need to feel any shame at all, because you've used that working knowledge. I would call that training myself.
3: It's research. Yeah.
0: Reframe that word for you.
3: I'm researching a lot.
0: Thank you so much, everybody. And do tell us, as you can possibly guess, I'm not a mega gamer, but it turns out I might be akin to your mother. I do game in a different way. So I have small experience, but nothing like what's in this room. So actually, because I'd be a bit too scared if I went down that path, I might end up being addicted. And rather than start down that path, I need to kind of just purpose my time in a different place right now. Thank you so much for listening. Please send us feedback as always. Have a wonderful week ahead.

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1: Right, so that was the Aphex Twin with a slightly abridged version of Actium, and The Help, the band with two L's, with Here I Am. Next question, pretty straightforward one, and your pick makes a lot of sense to me, obviously. You've gone with Brutal by Olivia Rodrigo. Why?
2: Well, in my time in school, I got to make a really amazing project. I got to make a music video to the song, and I got together with my friends and we basically recreated like us playing fake drums, and we got to do the costume and we did graffiti, and it was a really fun.
1: And you were initially not so keen on the track?
2: I mean, I think I chose the track because it's very dynamic and I could envision doing stuff with it, but it wasn't something that I would listen to. But I think it definitely grew on me, and it has that sort of youthful female rage energy, which I think...
1: Yep, and, you know, really, really good video too, of course, by New Good Selves. Did you ever go into any Elvis Costello once you realised that it was taken from Elvis Costello?
2: I listened to the songs that they reference, but he seems like a really chill dude.
1: He's spoken on it, saying that, I mean, yes, he could sue, but he's happy with it. He thinks it's a great song, and that's how music works. So he's no intention of suing, which I think is exactly, it's quite cool. Yeah. It's quite laid back.
2: Yeah, I think also Olivia's gotten a lot of in trouble for copying Taylor Swift, quote unquote. But I think when you're in the same genre, you're going to have similar beats and references. So
1: I think I'm in a very tiny minority at the station in being very much a non-Swifty. Are you pro-Swifty?
2: I am not. I have been... Her latest albums are just horrendous, so I can't support that.
1: Personally, all her albums have been horrendous, but each their own. Good to hear. Right, you've gone with, and I think it's a great tune, Olivia Rodrigo, Brutal. I'm going to go with a tune from back in my school days, and it actually weren't a band I liked at all. I was listening to almost everything apart from this, but everybody around me in my school days was obsessed with a band called Erasure. Sort of very kind of pop dance stuff, as you'll hear in a minute. So I'm going to play from them A Little Respect. Brilliant, classic, iconic song. But first, it is Aspect by Yourself, Brutal by Olivia Rodrigo.

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1: Right, that was Olivia Rodrigo and Brutal, and from Erasure, A Little Respect. So first up, how much respect do you have for that Erasure song? So again, scale of 1 to 5, 1, ripping off your ears, never want to hear that again, 5, that's awesome.
2: A 4.5.
1: 4.5, we're picking up speed. Yeah. Good, good, good. Right, next question is best movie soundtrack. And you've gone with a movie, and I'm not sure actually, was the Cocteau Twins a track in that soundtrack?
2: No, it's another film. By...
1: Okay, we'll start with the Cocteau Twins one, and then we'll go to the other.
2: Well, it's become quite infamous with like Wong Kar Wai's work, and he actually used a version of it sung in Cantonese, and I think it really fits like the Hong Kong atmosphere of his films, and I think it's like synonymous with his style of filming, so I think it's really...
1: I've gone with the Cocteau Twins version. So do you listen to both? Or
2: I definitely listen to the original more. Mm-hmm. And I love the Cocteau Twins. I think their music is very vibey.
1: The record label they're on, 4AD, is sort of quite legendary, and there's a great book on the history of 4AD which I'd recommend reading or getting a dip into. You just encounter lots of names you've never heard of, and I just look them up and you probably will find some others. A load of Cocteau Twins were quite unique in what they do. Reformed again recently, I think. The Cocteau Twins. I think they've been away for a while, and I think they've just come back.
2: Not sure. I haven't listened to any of their new tracks.
1: Right, so you're going to go for Cocteau Twins, and was it Always Know Who You Are, I think?
2: Yeah, know who you are at every age.
1: That's the one. Right, and for Millennium Mambo, I have picked out a track, and I've forgotten the title of that track. But tell us about that movie, just while I remind myself what track I've picked.
2: Well, I just remember going to see it in the theatre and coming home and being so inspired by the soundtrack that we actually ended up using it in our own film. And the movie itself, I don't find the plot quite very inspiring, but I think it's very aesthetically beautiful, and it follows a very like love relationship similar to what Wong Kar Wai explores. So it's also very ambient.
1: So I'm just seeing it on screen. So 2001 Taiwanese romantic drama, competed for the Palme d'Or in Cannes in 2001. Also see it described as a surreal, enigmatic film exploring the developments in the life of Vicky, a young woman who struggles to end her misery, basically. I've gone for Puente del Millennio from the soundtrack album Millennium Mambo. But first up, it is going to be the Cocteau Twins.

0: Right, and two more questions. One, pretty straightforward question. Now, you've also done a fair bit of radio yourself before you left Luxembourg. Were there any bands or any tracks that you struggled to get on air?
1: Well, I think my teammates were entirely done with me playing the 1975. But I think the fact that I played it so much, I think the universe heard me and then they came to perform here. So,
0: presumably you went to see that?
1: Yes.
0: Yeah.
1: Yes, I was front row.
0: And how much were your tickets for that?
1: Free. Completely free in the centre of Luxembourg.
0: Oh, right. Yeah, I was just thinking of the multiple Lux Expo shows where the tickets tend to be pretty hefty.
1: Yeah.
0: I took my little sister and my niece to see Guns N' Roses last summer. And between the tickets alone cost me nearly 1,000. Wow. They were, yeah, hefty. Never mind flights and hotels, but a great time was happy all, so worth it. I'm going to throw in a song that I've added here several times. It keeps getting deleted. Now, I'll have to emphasize, I do not like this fellow. Are you a fan of Kid Rock?
1: I've heard a lot of bad press about him, I think.
0: Well, yeah, and all entirely deserved. He's a horrible, horrible little man. And as we'd say back home, he's a complete buck idiot. Would be a good phrase for him. Utterly, utterly dislikable. But he's the one song that he's done, which was used on a brilliant TV show called The Shield. And so it firmly sticks my mind. And I'm firmly, firmly opposed to censoring music because you don't like somebody. So yeah, I'll play the song quite a bit. It is Bada Baba by the absolute, well, human pawn scum that is Kid Rock. Horrible man, brilliant song. I mean, I went to see Morrissey not too long ago. He's not the nicest of fellow, but the music is still awesome. And yeah, it was an enjoyable night. And just watching him sort of do his weird stuff, ranting away on stage, was quite entertaining. Right, so I'm going to play Is Robbers a track you quite like, buddy? 1975?
1: Oh, yes. Oh,
0: excellent.
1: Yes.
0: Okay.
1: Fantastic music video, if I do say so myself.
0: I'll take your word for it. I'll take your word for it. Check it out later. Right, this is 1975 and Robbers, followed by Mr. Kid Rock and Baba to Baba.

the collective talent of Dub Pistols, freestylers Harry Shotter, giving us Back in the Circuit, and Gina Simmons and the Nobodies, The Bitch Is Back. I think the hunt continues still for a new guitarist. Must confirm that, but if you are a guitar picker and a little bit punkish, do get in touch with Gina Simmons and the Nobodies. Easy to find on Instagram. And the rest, very recent guest on the show, of course. And I will have live guests in over the next few weeks again, very soon. And this week, I was away to see one of my favourite bands. Quite remarkable. I've got to see two of the big four thrash metal in the space of a few days, Megadeth. And this week, it was Anthrax. Going to play one of the, I think, less heavy tracks by Anthrax. Hopefully, will be a bit more palatable to many of you. They were supported by a Luxembourg band that, to be honest, had kind of gone out of my head a little bit. And they were superb. Went down an absolute storm as well. That is Scarlet Anger. And I was talking to them afterwards. At some point, I'll get them in and we'll have a chat on the show. I'm going to play from the 2024 album Marcher, the track No Time by Scarlet Anger. And again, just hats off and congrats to those guys. They really, really did put on a brilliant show. And the reception was superb at the Den Atelier gig a few days ago. And of course, headliners Anthrax, brilliant as always. I'm going to play from them, Got the Time. It is Scarlet Anger. It is Anthrax, Got the Time.

That was Anthrax, Got the Time, and Scarlet Anger, No Time. Shout out to Young John of Dystopian Vision X and Luxifer, went along to the Anthrax gig together. And a shout out to my former colleagues, Jamie and Raquel, went to see Megadeth the week before. Brilliant, if you're into that kind of stuff, in the last while. Right, gonna squeeze in two brand new releases by Luxembourg artists. One actually isn't released as of yet officially, but I've been given the okay to play it. That is Seppuku by Kakimori, and they're going to have a video release show at the MK Bar in Belval, Tuesday, July the 7th at 5 p.m. It's a very long track, it's 9 minutes. I'm going to play probably about 4 minutes of that now, so I'll try and finish speaking ASAP. I'm going to play a brand new track from Engelbert, that's Godspeed. And for Young Scots, requested something a little bit unusual. Great track, Lo Malatu Astatki with Yigeli Tezeta. It is, I think, a really cool track. And finally, some bits of the full version is 9 minutes and 11 seconds. Some chunk of Seppuku by Kakimori.

and the very, very unique GNVQ in Kung Fu. It is Wasp School Days, it is Half Man, Half Biscuit, National Shite Day, and the Arse Clarts GNVQ in Kung Fu. Hi.

the unique triumvirate of Sunderland's very own, the Arseclarts, who describe themselves as spunk rock, with GNVQ in Kung Fu, half man, half biscuit, which I've partly picked because I just sort of realised I've spent half my life teaching, and National Shite Day, and Wasp with School Days, D-A-Z-E, and I'm done for now with School Days. Been a fairly big week in my life. And yeah, still going to doing this. Don't know what's coming next overall, but looking forward to doing more of the show, hopefully a bit more. We'll see how things go. And had a little bit of a reunion last night. Well, reunion, a bit of a mini gathering with a few colleagues last night. So going to play School Reunion by the almighty Maz Universe. And of course, he's got a lot of brand new stuff out, which I'll feature over the coming weeks. But first, from the album Two Steps from the Move, a band, and this is from 84, a band that really poised to be absolutely huge, the Finnish band Hanai Rocks, until a member of Motley Crue killed one of their members in a car crash. It is going to be High School from Hanai Rocks and the mighty, mighty Maz Universe with School Reunion.

another extraordinary live performer from the Grand Duchy. That is Maz Universe with School Reunion and Hanai Rocks with High School. And many thanks to the Motley crew who gathered yesterday for a little beer and, I don't know, celebration, marking change, whatever it might have been. Going to play next a dedication for young Alex back in Northern Ireland, although just about poised to do a bit of a trip across Europe, formerly in Red Eye Pariah and now working on his own projects. Big wrestling fan, and he's just been to see the WWE show over in London, and he's requested this, the Union Underground with Across the Nation, which for some of you I think will trigger an image or two. And I'm going to pair that with a band. They did this live at a WrestleMania some years ago. Still going, not sure if you could still really say still going strong. And just an odd band. I actually love the album and I love the song. The singer is, I don't know, a bit of a moron really, but I do like the cheekily named Chocolate Starfish and the Hot Dog Flavoured Water, one of the finest bits of new metal there was. Limp Bizkit rolling. But first, going out to young Alex, it is the Union Underground and Across the Nation.

0: Well, it's a bit from Saxon. 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Come on!
1: All right, partner. Keep on rolling, baby. You know what time it is.

Anonymity will bring up memories and images of The Undertaker in his prime, in his guise as the American Badass, as part of WWF and later WWE. That is Limp Bizkit and Rolling and the Union Underground, Union Underground, as requested by Alex on the track Across the Nation. Next, I'm going to play a sequence of tracks dedicated to my former colleagues in school. For, and I'm being sort of slightly loose here, but for Young Nisbet, I'm going to play a track by a band with a Nisbet. It is going to be The Monkees, and I'm a Believer. And I was very pleased to hear somebody actually likes this stuff, as tattoos on my right leg, Mr. Adam Ant. And when it's still the full band, Adam the Ant's title track of the first mega hit album, that's Kings of the Wild Frontier, suggestion by Young Stenton. This is for Young Richard Nisbet, The Monkees, I'm a Believer, and for Young Stenton, Adam and the Ants, Kings of the Wild Frontier.

Stuart Gunnard, a.k.a. Adam Leance, with Kings of the Wild Frontier and The Monkees, I'm a Believer. Now, I'm going to try and squeeze in four more tracks before we go. And by the way, Sam, if you're listening, not one mention of the word right. Anyhow, it is going to be Frankie Valli, Can't Take My Eyes Off of You. And that one goes out both to Deborah. I'm going to play two tracks back to back for recent and former Hoffs heads of faculty. And well done to both of you for putting up with me for so long. And Deborah has requested a song and a shout out, a dedication to her son Alexander and Mary, who got married on Thursday. And I believe they played this one at the wedding. So it is going to be Frankie Valli, Can't Take My Eyes Off of You, for young Janine. And again, I reiterate, thanks so much for being patient throughout the year. Much appreciated. It is the Jean Genie by my fellow DB, David Bowie. For young Todd, I've gone with Bill Ricky Dickey. That's young Richard, by, of course, Ian Jury. And his son is doing bloody well, gotta say. And we're discussing this at Janine's 50th. What a great song to finish on. For Sarah, it is going to be the Communards, Never Can't Say Goodbye, which I have after many years of teaching. I'm done, at least for now, with that. And the next chapter begins. It is Frankie Valli, Can't Take My Eyes Off of You. DB, the Jean Genie. Ian Jury, Bill Ricky Dickey. The Communards, Never Can Say Goodbye. But that's it for now. Cheers.

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I'm from Essex, in case you couldn't tell. My given name is Dicky. I come from Billericay, and I'm doing very well.

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1: 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I am Robbie King and we'll be taking you on a journey for the next hour. And without further ado, I present to you Boosie.